that many people today, and I've heard it expressed within the last week or so, believe that, well, it was the press that lost the war. That they just kept their mouths shut. The people wouldn't have turned away from it, and we'd have had the American people behind it, and we could have won. That is totally wrong. We were fighting, and we didn't realize it, a civil war. Now, true, there were some, obviously, there was Soviet and Chinese influence and support, and no question the communists were trying to control South Vietnam, but it was basically a civil war. And one of the things we should learn is you can't fight and win a civil war with outside troops, and particularly not when the political structure in a country is dissolved. So it wasn't the press that was the problem. It was the problem was that we were in the wrong place with the wrong tactics.

that many people today, and I've heard it expressed within the last week or so, believe that, well, it was the press that lost the war. That they just kept their mouths shut, the people wouldn't have turned away from it, and we'd have had the American people behind it, and we could have won. That is totally wrong. We were fighting, and we didn't realize it, a civil war. Now, true, there were some, obviously, there was Soviet and Chinese influence and support, and no question the communists were trying to control South Vietnam, but it was basically a civil war. And one of the things we should learn is, you can't fight and win a civil war with outside troops, and particularly not when the political structure in a country is dissolved. So it wasn't the press that was the problem. It was the problem was that we were in the wrong place with the wrong tactics.

Abraham, Abraham, Abraham, Abraham, Abraham, Abraham, Abraham, Abraham, Abraham, Abraham, Abraham, Abraham, Abraham, Abraham, Abraham, Abraham, Abraham, Abraham, Abraham, Abraham, Abraham, Abraham, Abraham, Abraham, Abraham, Abraham, Abraham, Abraham, Abraham, Abraham, Abraham, Abraham, Abraham, Abraham, Abraham, Abraham, Abraham, Abraham, Abraham, Abraham, Abraham, Abraham, Abraham, Abraham, Abraham, Abraham, Abraham, Abraham, Abraham, Abraham, Abraham, Abraham, Abraham, Abraham, Abraham, Abraham, Abraham, Abraham, Abraham, Abraham, Abraham, Abraham, Abraham, Abraham, Abraham, Abraham, Abraham, Abraham, Abraham, Abraham, Abraham, Abraham, Abraham, Abraham, Abraham, Abra